a little place for all that has ever been. 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

0: think about the generations and to say we want to make it a better place for our children and our children's children so that they know it's a better world for them and think they can make it a better place.
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0: The time is 6:09, a little bit later than usual, but Yaslin Kluti with your news. Western Cape MEC of Police Oversight and Community Safety, Unro Mare, has condemned the senseless murder of three people in Site B, Khayelitsha, on Saturday evening. According to reports, two adult men and an adult woman were shot and killed at a residence in Palmer Road shortly before midnight. The circumstances surrounding the incident remain under investigation and no arrests have been made at this stage. Marais says this brutal attack is yet another reminder of the devastating impact that violent crime has on communities. She has thanked the police for deploying additional resources to the area to maintain stability. And a 28-year-old man will appear in Bellville's Magistrate Court on Monday for the possession of venomous scorpions. He was arrested at Cape Town's International Airport on Friday after police received information about a person who is in possession of scorpions at the airport. They discovered 150 live venomous scorpions hidden in the luggage of the suspect. The value of the scorpions is yet to be determined and they were transported to a secure facility for safekeeping. The Western Cape Department of Health and Wellness is implementing a range of mitigation measures to ensure that patients from the Central Karoo continue to access specialist healthcare services. This follows significant damage to key transport routes caused by weather earlier this year. Severe weather events in May resulted in widespread damage to infrastructure across the province, including the closure of major routes connecting to the Central Karoo and Garden Route districts. And finally, police have confirmed that 48-year-old man who has been sought as a person of interest in connection with a number of serious cases in the Nelson Mandela Bay district was arrested on Friday in Greenfields. Donovan Williams, who was wanted in connection with cases including murder, kidnapping and fraud that were allegedly committed between 2020 and 2025. Members of the Nelson Mandela Bay District Detective Intervention Team assisted the Chatty Cream Prevention Board. Assisted the Chatty Crime Prevention Unit, my apologies, followed by various leads and information. That's it for this news bulletin. Your news headlines in Afrikaans will be up at 6:30 with Monet Peterson.
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0: A very good morning to you. If you've just joined me, a very croaky Lynn Clutie behind the mic this morning. I apologize for what I sound like, people. I don't know what happened, but I just seem to get very ill over the weekend. So I'm trying to keep it together. Yeah, be patient with me, please. Not sounding as all, you know, professional as I normally do, a little bit croaky, but I hope you can hear me. I rocked up. I'm here and I'm happy to be behind the mic, keeping you guys company. This morning, it is Monday the 15th of June, and I just want to share a word of encouragement with you. You know, we sometimes we really find ourselves in dire situations. We find ourselves in situations that just look impossible, and we wonder, how on earth are we even going to begin to get out of this situation? You know, on Saturday morning, I found myself waking up very early, as we joke, and I found myself waking up very, very early because that's just my internal clock is still trying to, do what it's supposed to do. And I was just really reaching, I'm just being vulnerable now, but just desperate before the Lord and just going, God, there's just stuff that's going on that is just so not right. And what must I do, God? Help me, you know? And, I came across this prophecy from a lady that I follow on YouTube. She's a South African woman by the name of Corrie Smith. You should actually go and look her up. She's just a dynamic preacher, incredibly prophetic. And she spoke about, about Jacob's ladder, about when the Lord appeared to Jacob for the first time. He'd never even had relationship with the Lord. He hadn't been faithful to God at all. But he was, God came and appeared to him anyway, and God promised him that he would give him the land that belonged to his forefathers, and that he must go there, and that God would be with him until that word would be fulfilled. And here's the thing, like, Jacob wasn't even being faithful to God, you know. And so often we're so hard on ourselves because we think we need to do this and we need to be like this and but we forget that the grace of God is there to carry us. The grace of God, his love, his favor, who God is over our lives, is free. He loves us. It's unconditional. And sometimes we look at something and we think this is absolutely impossible, but God's going, baby girl or my son, I know exactly what I'm doing. I will vindicate you. I will make a plan. I am the one who makes crooked paths straight. I am the one that makes highways in the desert. I am the one that parts the Red Sea. I am the one with whom nothing is impossible. And so I want to encourage you today that even if you feel like you've messed up, nothing ever, like it says in Romans 8:28, will ever separate you from the love of God. Ever. Nothing will separate you. He will cause everything to turn to your good, no matter what it looks like. And sometimes in the midst of turmoil, in the middle of what looks like impossibility, we absolutely just have to trust God, even when it's hard, even when it looks terrible, even if you're living in the consequences of other people's bad decisions. Sometimes that happens too, you know. And we find ourselves in things with our families and all of that. Anyway, yeah, so I'm starting to, lose my voice a little, yeah, but you get the gist of what I'm saying, and I pray that you're blessed by it this morning.

time. And Elise from Düsseldorf, thank you very much for being so sweet and telling me that you're praying for me this morning with my voice. I hope you guys can hear me properly. I'm going to try my best to project and be as professional as I can be. I'm joking. Yeah, it's one of those things, hey? You got to roll with the punches. And

0: Morning, keeping you company at the Eden FM Rise and Shine Breakfast Show. So if you've got a birthday today, I want to wish you a very happy birthday. If you've got any birthday messages, if you could just send through a little written message and I can shout out those guys. I want to say a very happy birthday to you from all of us here at Eden FM. And if you are sharing a birthday, if it is your birthday today, you are sharing a birthday with actor Neil Patrick Harris. Remember him from How I Met Your Mother. Also Courtney Cox, she was from Friends. A rapper Ice Cube, oh my goodness, who remembers him? And then also Helen Hunt. So you're sharing a birthday with many celebrities, but you're a celebrity in your own right, and you need to enjoy your day, and you need to remember that I always say this: it's not your birthday day, it's your birthday week. So you really need to milk it, and you really need to take advantage of the day, and make sure that your family knows that it's your birthday, and they need to be spoiling you, and they need to be doing all the things that you normally would be doing. So there you go, I'm giving you permission to do that now.
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0: on Eden FM. That is such a sexy song. I really, really enjoy that song. Need to know, he was married to J-Lo, for those of you who don't know, and actually is the father of her twin children. But right now, we've got a listener that has messaged us. I'm not sure if it's a birthday message. Maybe they are going to tell us, you know, it's Monday, if or when. So let's have a listen. Oh, hang on a second. Let's have a little listen and see what they have to say.
1: Good morning, Lane. Oh, Lynn, it's Nelly here from Asla Park, Mossel Bay. I'm out away for the Monday and New Week. Please play for me, Jimmy Club, Love Solution, and all my Eden FM family. 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
0: We love you too, and thank you for listening. We're also going to cross over now to our BK, our main man, who has got some sports news for us.
2: A very good morning to you as we kickstart the day on some sporting action, just to check out those updates and highlights over the past weekend on some sporting action that you might have mixed. Of course, kickstarting the whole thing on the rugby side, it was another big weekend for club rugby across the Garden Route, with teams fighting for valuable league points as the season continues. Now, on the Southern Cape rugby scene, attention was on important league fixtures, including the clash between Still by Seagulls and Knysna United at the Graveyard on Saturday, 13 June. Now, the Seagulls returned home after a run of away matches, looking to build momentum after previously beating Eagle Stars 38-29 in their last home appearance. Now, supporters across towns like George, Musselbay, Knysna, Oudtshoorn and Riversdale continue to show strong support for local rugby, with clubs playing an important role in developing talent over the region. As we check out some international rugby news, now the 2026 Super Rugby Pacific semi-finals delivered huge drama this weekend as the Chiefs defeated the Crusaders 49-12, while the Hurricanes booked their place in the final after a massive 57-21 win over the Blues. Onto the cricket side, now the region continues to be represented proudly by the Garden Route Badgers, with the side competing in Southwestern District cricket competitions. Now, the Badgers have been part of CSA provincial competitions, bringing together some of the best cricket talent from the Garden Route and surrounding areas. Now, local cricket clubs remain active, with teams from areas including George, Musselbay, Knysna and Plattenburg Bay preparing and competing through the SWD cricket structures. Now, with previous league action that was seen from teams from the Pioneers, George B and Musselbay involved in promotion competitions. Now, looking ahead now into your World Cup action for South African supporters, it was a difficult start as Bafana Bafana opened their World Cup campaign against Mexico, with Mexico securing a 2-0 victory with goals from Julian Quinones and Raul Jimenez, leaving South Africa needing a response in their next matches. Now, other big World Cup moments, the United States made a strong statement with a convincing win in their opening match, scoring 4-1 against Paraguay, starting their campaign on a high. Now, Canada went on to a 1-1 draw with Bosnia, as the host nation earned a historic first World Cup point after a hard-fought draw over there. Now, looking ahead, also Brazil, the heavyweight class ended all square as Morocco continued to show they belong amongst football's elite after their previous World Cup success with a 1-0 draw against Brazilian side there. Austria and Turkey, as Austria produced one for the weekend's surprise results, beating Turkey 2-0 with a disciplined performance. Of course, wrapping it up with South Korea as they defeated Turkey, as South Korea came from behind to secure a comeback victory in their opening match. Some of the historical moments thus far on the World Cup, we'll be bringing you more of those on the next updates. For now, for Eden FM Sports, I am Bulum Kukula.
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0: Our school motto is 90 years old, and we are having lots of fun.
1: Yes, we are celebrating 90 years of excellence with a grand winter bash on the 29th of June 2026 at 7 p.m. at our school hall. Come and swing the night away with a vibrant R&B and jazz performance of Alicia October.
0: Our MC and DJ for the evening is flamboyant Mr. Paul Emmons. He will bring the best music and fun. 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
1: 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See you there.

0: Wakey, wakey. Rise and shine with me, Lynn Clute.
1: This is the one. Yeah. Keto Lingo. D-Rex. Call all the

bringing the funky tunes here on Eden FM. If you've just joined me, it's Lynn Clutie behind the mic. I profusely apologize for what I sound like this morning, sounding a bit rough. I don't know what's going on. Lots and lots of frogs in this throat this morning, but nevertheless, I'm here. It is me. I just sound a little bit different. So please bear with me. And let's see how we make it together. You guys help me hold my hand. Some of you have already been sending some boere rot through here on WhatsApp, which I so appreciate. The ginger pot size for what I sound like this morning, sounding a bit rough. I don't know what's going on. Lots and lots of frogs in this throat this morning, but nevertheless, I'm here. It is me. I just sound a little bit different. So please bear with me. And let's see how we make it together. You guys help me hold my hand. Some of you have already been sending some boere rot through here on WhatsApp, which I so appreciate. The ginger pot, somebody said, that I must maybe make as well. So I'll have to go and look up and go and see how to do that. But I'm going to have to do that and get my voice cracking again, people. Oh no, actually not cracking. It is cracking now. I need to get it fixed. You're sounding really, really croaky. But yeah, it's Monday.

0: Day, and you know, we just want to engage with you, like whether you're struggling to wake up, searching for coffee, dealing with work emails, getting children to work, whatever it is, we just want to, you know, simply try and find some motivation after the weekend, you know. And so if you've got any sort of motivation for us, if you've got any advice, any nuggets of gold that you'd like to share, just in a 20-second a WhatsApp, that would be so lovely to hear from you. I see there are have been one or two that have come through so far. Let's have a quick listen. Yeah,
1: DJ, but you're not loving it. Op jylle Wi-Fi 9.3.8 is dat probleem, jylle klank raak weer daarvoor.
0: Okay, so thank you for that. Yeah, you never know. You probably got to listen to the messages before I play them, hey? but yeah, just lovely to hear from you, lovely to engage with you here at Eden FM. Of course, I just want to again say happy birthday to everybody that's having a birthday today. And I pray that you have an absolutely gorgeous day. And of course, we have to shout out our very own local man, Lloyd Bosman, who came seventh yesterday in the Comrades. His first Comrades, and he came seventh. Guys, this is incredible, incredible, incredible. I can't even get my head around it. I've got a couple of friends who have trained for and run the Comrades. It is insane amount of work, and to do that well, our local guy, Lloyd Bosman, you have really, really, really made us proud. So stick around. We've got plenty more for you today. Of course, we've got Know Your Rights. We've got another interview between 8 and 9. BK is probably going to be joining me in studio just to help me a bit here with my voice, hopefully between 8 and 9. But we're going to make it work today, and we're going to get you to work. And whether I sound croaky or not, it doesn't matter. We're going to play the music, we're going to bring the vibes, and we're going to bring all the info that you need to keep you informed as well.

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At 7:30, I'm Lynn Clutie with your news headlines. Western Cape MEC of Police Oversight and Community Safety Unra Mare has condemned the senseless murder of three people in Site B, Khayelitsha, on Saturday evening. A 28-year-old man will appear in the Bellville Magistrates Court on Monday for the possession of venomous scorpions. And the Western Cape Department of Health and Wellness is implementing a range of mitigation measures to ensure that patients from the Central Karoo continue to access specialist healthcare services. Finally, police have confirmed that 48-year-old man who has been sought as a person of interest in connection with a number of serious cases in the Nelson Mandela Bay district was arrested.

0: And of course, it's Monday, so it's Know Your Rights Monday. And I'm very, very excited to introduce my new, at least my next guest, who's not new to Eden FM at all. A very warm welcome to Eden FM, Casper LaGrange.
1: Morning, Lynn. Thank you so much. It's always great to share with the community.
0: Absolutely. And of course, for the listeners, it is Know Your Rights segment where we unpack all the important information that helps you to understand your rights and responsibilities. Very, very important for all of us to know these things. And so today, Casper, we're going to be talking about debt review and the importance of sticking to your repayment plan. But before we do, I just want to tell the listeners that it was just so pleasant for me to phone you this morning and go, good morning, Casper, it's Lynn from Eden FM. How are you doing? And the first thing he said to me was, I'm blessed.
1: Yeah, we are blessed, hey? We are blessed. We've got a wonderful country. We've actually got one of the best consumer rights in form of the National Credit Act. It's just sometimes that we don't understand our rights and how important the segment is, right, especially to the listeners.
0: Yes.
1: So we must be blessed every day.
0: Amen.
1: Thank you for getting up, and thank you for him looking after us.
0: Amen, amen, and amen. And thank you so much for people like you that make it possible for us to be able to inform our listeners and educate us all. So let's get right into it, Casper. Why is it so important for consumers to stick to their debt review repayment plan?
1: Well, Lynn, I think we must first understand that debt review is a legal protection process. It's there for the consumer to say, listen, I want to pay my debts. I'm struggling. I can't pay everything at the same time and my debt. So it is so important to keep your payments. So this is your second chance as a consumer so that you don't have that negative impact on your credit status. So one day when you're done, you can actually apply for that house or that car that you thought was never possible because you were overwhelmed by debt firstly.
0: Right.
1: So sticking with the process will help you get through, and it alleviates that financial stress that you were in, thinking every phone call is a collector.
0: Mm-hmm.
1: And this process takes all of that away as long as you stick to the debt review repayment plan.
0: So obviously a lot of people find themselves in the situation where they actually do miss an installment. What happens when a consumer misses an installment, Casper?
1: So Lynn, the first thing that happens is it creates immediate risk. So the
0: right.
1: care provider, you know, if they do not receive that agreed payment, it definitely flags on the system and the arrears start building. In fact, the credit provider can actually go back to the original contractual installment. So no longer the reduced payment, but the increased payment that the consumer was paying before this process with all of that arrears. So it does create significant risk and extra responsibility on that consumer. So yes, it might be tough on the payment, but the best advice is to stick with it, because it can create a bigger problem in the long run.
0: Yeah. So you kind of unpack that now. The next question is, can missing one payment affect the entire debt review process? Is there more that you can add to that in terms of how it will affect further?
1: Yes, I think, you know, just like a consumer normally missing installments, especially after the second missed payment, the credit provider can proceed with legal steps. Mm. So, you know, do not miss payments, number one. The impact is they will put back the old installment. The impact can be that they take legal action. And imagine they start deducting that full installment off your payslips. Immediately, you start falling short on the rest. So it creates a bigger problem. However, you know, like anything, like debt review, if you address the problem sooner rather than later, I think our biggest issue with consumers, they think they're ostrich, they stick their head in the sand and the problem's going to go away.
0: Yeah.
1: When in reality it is, the sooner you address the problem, the sooner you have solutions, and most likely you have more options than just one type of solution.
0: So you were mentioning how that, you know, that money can be taken directly off of your payslip. So obviously they're contacting your company, and it sort of it gets to that point. How do creditors respond when debt review payments are not made?
1: Look, Lynn, I think creditors really believe in the debt review process. It's no longer, you know, in the beginning where people didn't know really how debt review works.
0: Yeah.
1: I was, in fact, at one of my branch meetings in the Free State last week, Friday, and one of the big banks actually said, listen, we believe in debt review. We believe getting the consumer through this opens him up again or her up again to the credit market. So a credit provider doesn't want consumer to default. So a credit provider will also notify the consumer, listen, you're in default, get in touch with your debt counselor, or they can terminate and proceed with action. So, you know, that's the nice thing about debt review. It's not you alone anymore.
0: Mm.
1: Where in the past, if you weren't under debt review, the credit provider will just serve you with those legal notices, proceed with legal action. But in this process, you've got a debt counselor that also gets that notice, that also tries to stop it, that will get in contact with their consumer and say, listen, what's going on?
0: Yeah.
1: But it's so much more important for the consumer to first get in touch with the debt counselor so we can put plans in place. I think the most important part is if you see or foresee that you're going to default, is at that point get in touch with your debt counselor.
0: Absolutely. And so can a consumer face legal action then if they stop paying their debt review installments?
1: Pardon, I couldn't hear you there, Lynn.
0: Oh, I'm so sorry. This voice of mine, I'm so sorry.
1: The voice is disappearing.
0: Oh, I'm so sorry, yeah. Could consumers face legal action if they stop paying their debt review installments?
1: Most definitely. If they just stop paying, you know, you can't just disappear.
0: Right.
1: Summons can proceed. The credit provider can immediately take legal action after your second mispayment.
0: Mm.
1: The same would have happened if you weren't under debt review. After your second mispayment, the credit provider is well within their rights to take action against the consumer. Because remember, they also are worried about their money. They still need to pay their employees, so they will proceed with their rights as well.
0: And what, so if you find yourself in a situation where you realize that you cannot pay, then what, you know, what would a consumer do then? What do they need to do?
1: So Lynn, there's actually a process built into debt review, and it's a voluntary process. You know, in the debt review space, there's something called the Credit Industry Forum, where we've got certain agreements in place to look at these type of situations, because somebody still goes on maternity leave while they're under debt review. Somebody still loses their job while they're under debt review. So there is options. And like I said earlier, approach your debt counselor even before you default. So if you know there's a possibility, I'm going to default in the very near future, if you will reach out to your debt counselor. There might be things like credit life that might cover those installments for period. And your debt counselor is the person that can point that out. Or there is a process called the 17.3 process, where a change in circumstances can be communicated to the credit providers and an application to miss that installment or to show where you are going to catch up that missed installment in future. If you are proactive, chances are the credit provider will listen. Normally we don't see that in the first 12 months of a consumer's application, but each scenario is unique. So always contact your debt counselor first. There might even be a solution, and you don't have to lay sleepless during the nights and worry what is going to happen to me.
0: Mm.
1: That is why you've got a debt counselor. Ask them. They put the process in place. You follow that process, and you will most likely get through it unscathed.
0: Sure. Makes it a lot easier, doesn't it? So what are some of the common mistakes then that consumers make while under debt review?
1: I think the biggest common mistake is a consumer thinks the debt counselor just does everything, and they keep quiet and they make their payments. Remember, debt counseling is there to work with your debt counselor. Do checkups on an annual basis. When things improve, up your payments when you can. Because when the hard times come, the credit providers are more willing to say, listen, this consumer, when things improve, we're willing to contribute. Now that things are gotten tough again, we can understand if you have to miss a payment. You know, remember, this process is voluntary. It is there to assist the consumer to give the power back into their hands to repay their debt in a period which is affordable to the consumer and to the credit provider, and give them that second chance. So don't miss payments. reach out to your debt counselor regularly and make sure your payments are up to date and you do get statements from your PDA, from your debt counselor's payment distributing agent every month.
0: Brilliant. And then last but certainly not least, Casper, how can completing a debt review plan improve a consumer's long-term financial future?
1: Oh, wow, Lynn, it's actually such a wonderful process. You know, it's the only thing in our law, in our South African law, when a consumer pays up all their debts through the debt review process, except naturally for a home loan, and their home loan is up to date, a debt counsellor can issue a Form 19, which is also known as a clearance certificate, in terms of the National Credit Act, in fact, in terms of Section 71 of the National Credit Act. And once a debt counsellor issues that clearance, it expunges any negative data in regards to all the accounts that were party to the debt review order. So all those accounts they were paying now shows paid up and was always in good standing, even if you missed payments prior to the debt review.
0: Yeah.
1: So what will happen to your credit score? It will go to right to the top. You will actually have a credit score.
0: Yes.
1: And within 21 business days thereafter, you can apply for credit, be it that home that you could never, you thought you could never afford, be it maybe replacing your vehicle that is now maybe falling apart already, or maybe it's sending your kids to university with finance. That is the beauty of debt review. It's there for the people to say, listen, I want to pay my debts, I can't afford it right now, but when it's all paid up, you are rehabilitated back into the credit market. Any history that you were ever under this process gets removed, and it shows your credit history is a good history, and you can afford credit again.
0: Brilliant. Casper LaGrange, National President of the Debt Counselors Association of South Africa and the founder of Debt Counseling Group South Africa, thank you so much for sharing all your expertise with us and our listeners this morning. It's been such a pleasure speaking to you, and I know we're probably going to talk to you again sometime.
1: Thank you so much, Lynn, for your time, and to your listeners, have a blessed Monday. Be safe on the public holiday and stay warm.
0: Yes, absolutely. Bless you, and we'll chat again, Casper. Ciao for now.
1: Thank you.
0: Ciao, ciao.
1: Thank you. Bye-bye.

And it is 5 to 8. I'm going to be reading the news for you in my croakety, croakety, croakety voice this morning, I suppose. For those of you who've just joined in, I'm busy losing my voice. That is never a good thing for a radio presenter. But you know what? These things happen. And yeah, we've got to kind of roll with the punches, don't we? And so got just a message that is a nice little birthday message. I've been asking for those to come through this morning. And that is... ek wil net is gelukwens vir my seun se verjaarsdag. You've got to excuse my Afrikaans. I'm really not good at reading Afrikaans. Alles wat mooi is vir jou, Reino, van jou pa. So Reino, a very, very happy birthday to you, my darling. I pray that you have a lovely day. I presume that you're still at school, and so you obviously got the day off today and tomorrow. So enjoy the holiday.

The time is 8 o'clock for Eden FM News. I'm Lynn Clutie. Good morning. Western Cape MEC of Police Oversight and Community Safety, Anro Murray, has condemned the senseless murder of three people in Site B, Khayelitsha, on Saturday evening. According to reports, two adult men and an adult woman were shot and killed at a residence in Palmer Road shortly before midnight. The circumstances surrounding the incident remain under investigation and no arrests have been made at this stage. Murray says the brutal attack is yet another reminder of a devastating impact that violent crime has on communities. She has thanked the police for deploying additional resources to the area to maintain stability. A 28-year-old man will appear in the Bellville Magistrates' Court on Monday for the possession of venomous scorpions. He was arrested at the Cape Town International Airport on Friday after police received information about a person who is in possession of scorpions at the airport. They discovered 150 live venomous scorpions hidden in the luggage of the suspect. The value of the scorpions is yet to be determined, and they were transported to a secure facility for safekeeping. The suspect was charged under the Nature and Environmental Ordinance Act for the illegal possession of wild animals. And police have confirmed that 48-year-old man who has been sought as a person of interest in connection with a number of serious cases in the Nelson Mandela Bay district was arrested on Friday in Greenfields. Donovan Williams was wanted in connection with cases including murder, kidnapping and fraud that were allegedly committed between 2020 and 2025. Members of the Nelson Mandela Bay District Detective Intervention Task Team assisted the Chatty Crime Prevention Unit, followed various leads and information which resulted in Williams' arrest. He is expected to appear in court in Kuriga Magistrates Court today. And finally, the financial indicators for the day. A short while ago, the rand traded against the US dollar at 16 rand and 26 cents, the euro at 18.89, the British pound at 21 rand and 84 cents, and gold is selling at $4,468.43 a fine ounce. Brent crude oil will cost you $93.46 a barrel, and a Bitcoin is currently trading at $61,472.32. That's it for this news bulletin. Your Isikosa News Headlines will be up at 8:30.

I love this song, no doubt. Gwen Stefani with Don't Speak. Such a beautiful song here on this fantastic Monday. And if you've just joined me, yes, it is Lynn Gluty behind the mic. Man, I was listening to myself read the news earlier. Goodness gracious, I don't sound like myself at all. I sound like I'm 197 years old or something. It is really crazy. I don't know what is going on here, people. Prayers, please. Busy losing my voice, sounding crazy. But nevertheless, yeah, for you, it is me. I promise it is not a 197-year-old lady. I am, yeah. And I hope that you're having a good Monday. I know a lot of people have taken the day off. I know the schools have actually got today off as well, which is quite lekker. And whatever you do, stay tuned. We're going to keep you informed. We're going to keep you up to date with all the latest sports news, all the latest traffic news out there as well. I suspect the traffic is not looking too bad today because there is no school traffic. And of course, once again, we just want to say a very warm and wonderful congratulations to Lloyd Bosman, who came seventh in his very first Comrades. I'm just blown away by this. People, I don't think those of us that aren't runners don't understand the enormity of what goes into the training. And to train for a Comrade and then to come seventh, you've done us proud, and we are so proud of you, Lloyd Bosman. Just, yeah, from all of us here at Eden FM, we wish you, along with the listeners, I'm sure you will agree, we just say congratulations, well done, and well deserved. So up next, we're going to listen to a lekker song, man. It's a little bit of a more upbeat song from the 80s somewhere called Drop the Pilot.

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You can also nominate your favorite George charity to also receive 2,000 Rand. 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

internet work here. Oh my goodness, guys, listen, you're just gonna have to it's just a few more minutes you're gonna have to listen to this old croaky voice. Man, it sounds absolutely terrible. I'm so sorry. I was just saying to my boss now, you know, I've been sick the whole weekend. I'm not looking for a pity party here, but I don't talk to anybody when I wake up at 4 o'clock in the morning, so I had no idea that when I opened my mouth today that I was going to sound like this. So I'm so sorry that you guys have to put up with this like croaky old voice, but yeah, I'm going to rest and I'll be back on Wednesday and hopefully all healed up and sounding like Lynn always sounds. I'm very excited. At around about 9 this morning, I'm going to be interviewing Moses Williams, and we are going to be talking about an exciting music festival called the Sorry Nation. And even just the name Sorry Nation, wanting to know, you know, where does the name come from, why that name, what is this festival all about? So you want to tune in at around about 7:40 this morning. I've got to have a guest in studio, Moses Williams, and really looking forward to chatting to him.

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0: We've got Mr. BK in studio with us. Good morning.
1: Good morning, Linza. How are you doing?
0: Well, I'm okay.
1: What's happening? You don't sound coping at all.
0: I'm gonna cough now.
1: Oh, sorry. I know it's this is no flu. It's the season to just get all types of flu going around, so I understand. Hopefully you'll be fine. Prayers to you.
0: Yes, I will be.

0: impacted by severe flooding and ongoing repair work, leading to critical road closures and active construction zone. Taking a look at those critical road closures and restrictions for your roads, 47 Passes Road on the MR355 is closed for a 10-kilometer stretch between George and Neisner due to severe flood damage. Long-term construction or reconstruction is active, and the road is expected to remain closed to general traffic, cyclists and pedestrians until mid-2027. Mating Sports TR334 is closed until further notice due to unsafe driving conditions and temporary flooding. And of course, Swartberg Pass MR369 is closed entirely. Of course, the R62 route is closed from Aventura to the Eastern Cape boundary. Also in Tomaso Bay, the TR33 is closed due to structural vulnerabilities there. Of course, roads that are partially opened or reopened right now is the Herald's to Knoll, that's the TR1 and 2, is reopened completely, and Old Soren to Congo Caves, TR75, is reopened completely, and finally, the DR1640 Herald, that's the Langkloof area, is partially opened, limited to single-lane traffic. I am Bulungu Kula for Eden FM Traffic.
1: Thank you.
0: You're welcome.
1: And how was your weekend?
0: No, it was okay. I was indoors again. Yeah, I'm an indoor person now. But
1: how
0: I'm,
1: are you ever going to meet a wife if you sit at home every single weekend?
0: I'll download those apps. When people meet their wives and soulmates. I saw that you can't meet them on the streets. Let me try that. I'll try that one.
1: But just try and get out, even if you go to Clicks or you know what I mean, like or like I don't know, Boxer.
0: They
1: or
0: just
1: something.
0: Give you a stare, those ladies. They give you a stare, that deadly stare. So yeah, but I'll try.
1: Okay.
0: I'll try saying beautiful groceries. That will be my opening. Lovely clothes.
1: Just make sure you look good when you go to the shops and you smell good. You know, you're
0: does
1: not
0: that work?
1: Like, well, absolutely. Absolutely.
0: Looking good, smell
1: that's
0: nice.
1: What is the first thing that attracts you to a woman?
0: Oh, yeah, looking good.
1: Okay. Is how she looking looks. Good. And I mean, if she looks, stinks, yeah. I mean, come on. Like, let's
0: you.
1: Be real.
0: I get you. But my thing is, on the other end, do ladies look at that as well? Like, oh, this man looks sharp.
1: Yes,
0: he
1: absolutely.
0: Looks confident. He looks...
1: But there's nothing wrong with our eyes.
0: Yeah,
1: and especially if he smells nice. That's like... Yeah,
0: I need to start investing in those colognes. Now. You see, you just got me there.
1: Yes,
0: you just got me there.
1: Yes, I told you, stick with me, and I'll make you famous.
0: Oh,
1: hey,
0: I want to be famous.
1: I know. There's a lot of people that want to be famous. Anyway, thank you so much to BK there for bringing us your traffic updates. Up next, we've got some Mr. President with Coco Jumbo.

0: That sounds like a classic. I mean, you can smell the classics from a mile away.
1: Do you even know that song, young man?
0: I do.
1: You're lying. You've just heard it.
0: I'll just let you have the moment because I'm that guy.
1: You don't.
0: I'll just let you have that moment. Oh, because I'm nice like that.
1: No, because you're still very young and you don't know who they are.
0: Also, is it a thing now to associate music?
1: No, not at all. No, not at all. You know why I say that?
0: Yes.
1: Is because when I was young, like when I mean young, like when I was a little girl, I used to listen to like the music that my mom listened to, like, and the music that my eldest brother is 12 years older than me. And my sister, she's gone to be with the Lord now, but she was 10 years older than me. So, like, I love rock and roll music. And rock and roll is old.
0: Yeah.
1: Old music. So I don't think you can associate it.
0: Do you have like a top three?
1: I'm just having a go at you because I can.
0: Do you have like a top three?
1: And you've got to let me because I'm not feeling well today.
0: Oh, so that gives you a leeway. Yeah. That gives you like basically the added advantage.
1: Yeah, absolutely.
0: Do you have like a top three favorite artists of all time?
1: Wow, I've got too many. I've got too many.
0: Excluding rock, by the way. Exclude rock in your list.
1: Oh no, I love so much music. It's so difficult to pinpoint. You've really put me on the spot now.
0: Yeah, yeah.
1: You really, really have. Yeah. But yeah, I don't like death metal.
0: Yes.
1: I don't like, I'm not crazy about like heavy, like rap and stuff. And yeah, I think our guest might have arrived now. No. Okay. So no guest today then. Okay. So
0: you're versatile when it comes
1: to you. I'm very versatile. I like rock and roll. I like love songs. I can be nice and soppy and like that. I even like a little bit of country, but not like the hillbilly country music. You know, like the nicest sort of stuff. I love soft rock, hard rock. I love any artist that can play an instrument very well, because I'm a muso, so I appreciate that. I appreciate if you can play the piano well, if you can play the card well. I need to go home and go to bed. I'm like, what is the card?
0: I think that's where you get like the music critics now, when they look at everything they pay attention to the most nitty-gritty stuff, like the smaller stuff. Oh, why is he paying like that? Like, can't we just listen to music?
1: Yeah.
0: Seriously,
1: yeah.
0: You get people like that.
1: That's fine.
0: I'm just as versatile, by the way. I've been a huge fan of not more into rock side, countryside, but Beatles.
1: Oh,
0: I've loved Beatles.
1: Wow, my love.
0: I've loved Beatles.
1: I am so been a huge I love fan the of Beatles.
0: I've been a huge fan of John Lennon growing up, Michael Jackson, Prince. I love the feud that
1: love
0: they
1: Michael
0: had.
1: Jackson.
0: Michael Jackson and yeah, yeah. But I'm more into house music more. I see you got a message coming through.
1: Yeah.
0: What does it say? Ask BK, who's Brock Benton? And Mahalia Jackson or Nina Simone.
1: Are
0: you guys putting me on the spot right now? I know those people. I just won't tell, okay? I just won't tell. You know, some things are just nice in secrecy.
1: You can't make me
0: cough,
1: laugh.
0: Cough goes to Google. Nudge, nudge. Goes to ChatGPT.
1: Oh my goodness, yeah. No, oh, okay, I see he's, yeah, they are classics. They definitely do agree with you. They are classics.
0: Yeah, yeah, most definitely.
1: But no, I definitely don't think that you can associate music with age whatsoever. I think we like what we like.
0: We do.
1: You listen to something and you like it and you're like, oh, that's it. It's like, you know, I mean, I love that Mendoza song. What's it called again?
0: Ngalagat.
1: Yes, yeah. Yes. I love that song. I don't understand what he's saying, but I love it.
0: It's an anthem. It's an anthem. Well, it's just some songs that you can't just not play.
1: Exactly, exactly. So there's just, and even like Pata Pata, Maria Mateva. I love that song, you know. There's so much, BK. My taste in music is, my Spotify playlist is like insane. I've got like everything on there. And you better believe I've got Beatles on there as
0: do
1: well.
0: You?
1: I do.
0: Ooh.
1: I love
0: I feel like
1: Beatles. We've
0: got to go on a road trip here.
1: Hey?
0: Road trip.
1: Hey?
0: Cape Town. Hey? Some Beatles.
1: All My Loving. Obladi, Oblada. Hey?
0: Takes me back. Yes, takes me back to 2009, but hey, still takes me back.
1: Yeah, yeah. Because you are only 13 now. Hey.
0: We're getting there. We're getting there.
1: His voice just broke the other day.
0: Guys, we're old, okay? Even if we're 13, even if we're 15, old is old. Let's not put age into things.
1: Oh, my goodness. You know? So thank you for just chatting with me this morning, obviously.
0: It's been fun, yeah.
1: I'm battling a little bit with my voice. And so, yeah, I don't know what's going on, but yeah.
0: I'll consult a sangoma
1: I mean,
0: you
1: can't, no, please.
0: I'll get a sangoma for you. We'll
1: I
0: consult
1: no,
0: after this.
1: I only consult.
0: We'll throw a few bones here and there.
1: No, only consult with Jesus. No.
0: No, throw a few bones here and there, Lynn.
1: No.
0: A few bones.
1: I don't believe in that.
0: Yeah?
1: I don't. I rebuke that, actually.
0: Siyavuma.
1: Yeah. So, no. Won't be talking about stuff like that on my show.
0: Right.
1: Yeah, so... So I mean, because you just everybody's like tuning in and they normally hear this voice, you know, like I'm all of
0: so time. how are you planning to treat the flu?
1: I've been taking stuff the whole weekend. I will just continue to do so. We're not going to make this all about my sickness now. Okay, tomorrow, however, we're gonna have some controlled chaos in the studio.
0: Yeah, pretty much,
1: because listeners, there is going to be a whole bunch of students, high school students, that are actually going to be coming to run the show tomorrow. Can you believe it, BK?
0: Yeah. We'll commemorate June 16. It's all about the youth.
1: So it's
0: young
1: youth
0: people.
1: Day.
0: What better way to do it?
1: Yeah. So they're going to come in. They're going to read the news. They're going to do their thing. They're going to interview, all that kind of thing. Unfortunately, I won't be here for that. I think yourself and Jason are going to run with that tomorrow.
0: Yeah.
1: But I think it's going to be fun, and it's going to be lovely just to see the youth. It's one of the things that I saw that they were asked to talk about is just the struggles and the things that they face today, because they'd be very different to the things that I faced.
0: Yeah.
1: You know what I
0: definitely.
1: Mean? Especially with social media and everything, everybody having an opinion, and some people canceling you and gatekeeping and all these things, you know, that are happening these days.
0: Also different pressures from all sides, because now social media comes with a lot. So you have to choose which side to go to. So it'll be interesting. It'll be fun.
1: We need to go to a song, because my voice is going to give in now any second. Let's go.

0: It's come to that time of the show, BK. I am going to bed now.
1: Am I the only one who doesn't like goodbyes? Please. Also, you have a recommendation on our WhatsApp line. Someone came through saying,
0: please.
1: Yeah, fix honey and ginger cough syrup.
0: Oh,
1: so,
0: I need to go and stop and get that for sure. Thank you
1: make
0: so,
1: sure
0: so
1: that,
0: much.
1: Make sure that on your bedside
0: golden
1: you have like
0: syrup.
1: Everything.
0: Golden syrup.
1: Yeah. Yeah.
0: Okay.
1: Hopefully it'll work.
0: I'm going straight to the pharmacy now.
1: Let's cross fingers.
0: Yeah.
1: Your bedside will be filled with
0: it
1: just.
0: Will be.
1: It'll be looking like a pharmacy itself.
0: Oh, my goodness.
1: But hopefully you'll be fine. We pray for your recovery.
0: I am going to be fine. Yeah. I just need to rest my voice. And I see. Oh, and then also lovely another listener saying, I'm praying for you. James 5 verse 16. Thank you. I'll look that up. I don't know offhand what it is, but thank you so very much for that. Yeah, so it's time to say goodbye, my friend.
1: Oh, thank
0: you
1: so much.
0: I want to start singing now, but there's no way that I can do that.
1: Thank you for hosting me on a Monday. Thank you so much. And hopefully you'll come back. We pray that you come back, your voice beautiful, glowy as ever.
0: You know you're up. If I'm not, you standing in for me. I won't be in tomorrow, guys, but of course it's Youth Day tomorrow. We're going to have our youth taking the studio by storm, and it's going to be fun. Let's be gracious to them. Let's send them lots of WhatsApps of encouragement. And so I'm going to say goodbye now because I feel like I'm going to cough again. From me, Lynn Clutie, behind the mic at your Eden FM studios, I bid you farewell. God bless and goodbye.

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1: The severe weather has caused significant damage to key road networks connecting the Central Karoo and Garden Route, affecting how we transport patients to specialist services in George. Our priority is ensuring that patients continue to receive the care they need. We have implemented a range of mitigation measures, including alternative transport routes and redirecting some patients to Worcester Hospital where appropriate. I'd like to thank HealthNet and EMS teams for their dedication, and I ask patients and families to please work with us during this temporary period as we continue to protect access to healthcare.
0: Kwimalike zezimali irandi 16.54 kwidollar yasemelika ibe 19.10 kwi-euro. 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
0: 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Ukuba ufuna ulwazi oluthe vetshe ngale mo yezulu, ndonela ke website ethi www.saweatherservice.co.za.

0: think about the generations and to say we want to make it a better place for our children and our children's children so that they know it's a better world for them and think they can make it a better place.
1: Does your child suffer of asthma? By becoming part of the SA Cares Asthma Sentinel study, the NOVA Institute wants to help you to understand and cope with the condition. Our study assists you in identifying the allergies that affects your child, do breathing tests, measure the air quality, and get medical assistance and advice. We need 60 children between the age of 6 and 15 who have asthma or children living in the same home as an asthma sufferer to be part of the study. A small financial stipend will also be paid to participants in the study. If you are interested to submit your child's name, call or WhatsApp Dwight Morengal today on 076-689-8450 or contact the NOVA Institute through their website at nova.org.za. Asthma can be managed. Be part of our team.

think about the generations and to say we want to make it a better place for our children and our children's children so that they know it's a better world for them and think they can make it a better place.

A very good morning. The time is 10:30. I'm Sebastian Coleridge with your news headlines. Good day. The future of disused Eskom power station in Little Brak River remains uncertain despite growing interest in preventing the landmark. University of Pretoria architecture graduate Emil Roo has proposed converting the historic structure into a youth cafe and community development hub with educational and recreational facilities. Police are investigating a shooting incident in Delft on the Cape Flats that resulted in death of two people. Media personality Mulemo Jubjub Marwane has been arrested in connection with an alleged incident involving an e-hailing driver in Inville, Gauteng. And the Department of Employment and Labour has accused some employers of deliberately overlooking South African job seekers in favour of undocumented foreign nationals. And South African ultramarathon runner Lloyd Bosman achieved a top 10 finish at the 99th Comrades Marathon, placing 7th overall in the prestigious race. That and your financial indicators all will follow at about 11 o'clock when we give you that complete bulletin. For UNIFM News, I'm Sebastian Coleridge.

0: Today, the 20th of June, with loads of prizes and freebies up for grabs. 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
1: Is jy bekommerd oor die kwaliteit van jou drinkwater? 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

George, the wait is over. Montaki Village in Blanco is open, and we're throwing a grand opening you don't want to miss. Come celebrate with us on Saturday.

0: The time is 11 o'clock. I'm Sebastian Coldridge with your news. Good day. The future of the deceased Eskom power station at Little Brock River remains uncertain despite growing interest in preventing the landmark. University of Pretoria architecture graduate Emil Roux has proposed converting the historic structure into a youth cafe and community development hub with educational and recreational facilities. His research highlights the site's historical significance in connection with the nearby Power Town community. The proposal aims to combine heritage preservation with social development, although no decision has yet been made on the building's future. Police are investigating a shooting incident in Delft on the Cape Flats that resulted in the death of two people. Authorities have confirmed that a murder investigation is underway as detectives work to establish the circumstances surrounding the attack. No information has yet been released regarding the identities of the victims, possible suspects, or the motive for the shooting. Police are expected to continue gathering evidence and interviews witnesses as part of the ongoing efforts to determine what led to the fatal incident. Media personality Molemo Jubjub Marwane has been arrested in connection with an alleged incident involving an e-hailing driver in Inville, Gauteng. Police say the driver was confronted after dropping off a female passenger and was allegedly accused of being romantically involved with the suspect's girlfriend. Authorities allege the driver was forced into a vehicle and that a firearm was discharged in his direction. The driver escaped unarmed and reported the incident to police. Marwane is expected to appear in court on charges of including kidnapping, unlawful discharge of a firearm, and defeating the ends of justice. The Department of Employment and Labour has accused some employees of deliberately overlooking South African job seekers in favour of undocumented foreign nationals. The department made a claim following inspection operations at businesses in Pretoria and other provinces, where officials allegedly found workers without the required documentation and instances of non-compliance with labour laws. Deputy Labour Minister Jomo Sabia said some employees were working long hours without overtime pay. The department says it will intensify inspections and enforcement efforts as part of the broader campaign to ensure compliance with labour and immigration regulations. South African ultra marathon runner from George Lloyd Bosman achieved a top 10 finish at the 99th Comrades Marathon, placing 7th overall in the prestigious race. Representing the Nedbank Running Club, Bosman completed the demanding 87.7 kilometers up run from Durban to Pietersburg in a time of 5 hours 28 minutes and 53 seconds. Competing against a strong international field, he maintained a competitive pace throughout the race. His 7th place finish earned him a coveted Comrades Marathon gold medal, marking another notable achievement in his long distance running career. And financial indicators this morning, a short while ago, the rand traded against the US dollar at 69.28 cents, the euro at 18.89, the British pound at 21.84, and gold is selling at $4,468.43 a fine ounce. Brent crude oil is $83.46 a barrel, and Bitcoin is currently trading at $61,472.32. This is the end of your news bulletin, compiled by the NFM News team. Stay tuned, your weather report follows shortly. All right, welcome back. A quick look at your weather report for the West, North, and for the Southern Cape this morning. And it's Monday, the 15th of June, 2026. Out on the rust and desktop, minimum of 5 and a max of 14 degrees with cloudy weather conditions. George Masabe Wilderness Neisner, Sedgefield and Plattenburg Bay, 9 and 16 with cloudy conditions. The Albertina, Riversdale, Heidelberg, 7 and 16 with partly cloudy weather. Colorsdorp, Ladysmith and Zoa, 7 and 16 with partly cloudy weather. Across the Canaland, Swellendam, 6 and 14 with partly cloudy weather. Uniondale, 6 and a max of 12 with cloudy conditions. The weather is brought to you by the Weather Office in Cape Town. 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

0: Dit was Liekie Boer van Teen Jordan. 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
1: Elton,
0: dagboek.
1: Wat is story? Elton?
2: It is now time for the Eden FM Community Diary. There is no tijd vir die gemeenskap dagboek.
3: 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Talk to Yvette 044-874-5085. You can also talk to Reverend Johannes Michels on the following number 083-967-3172 083-967-3172 or talk to Auntie Molly on 0633-152-384 0633-152-384 or 073-618-6913 073-618-6913 Mystery Live presents the Reckless Love of God concert. All proceeds in aid of the rebuilding of the Hope family in Protea Park with Julia Klassen, N1 Josie, Chosen, Max Gozo, Reggie B, Le Clou, Manny Veso. It takes place on Saturday 25th of July 2026 at 2 p.m. hosted by Denver Fraghom and Ingrid Polis of Seven de Laan. This is a free event for all to enjoy. If you feel led to support the rebuilding of Hope Family Protea Park, a love offering would be sincerely appreciated. It takes place on the 25th of July at the Park Dean School Hall. For more info, you can contact the number 0693974294, 0693974294. And there will be food stalls available. The Rainbow Athletics Club in George invites you to the Palm Tire 10K and 4km color run on Saturday the 27th of June 2026 at 8 a.m. in Courtney Street, George. Remember, it's a ASWD 10km championship and it's been presented by the Rainbow Athletics Club in collaboration with Palm Tires. Call Palm Tires on 044-874-4734 and be part of this wonderful fun run. 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Apostle Francois Philander releases his brand new book, Behind the Second Veil, Entering the Most Holy Place with Freedom and Authority. Step into the veil. If you want to get hold of a copy of this book, you can make contact with Apostle Francois Philander. The number is 084-664-7661. Francois Philander, 084-664-7661. The Untouchable Rabbits Rugby Football Club's goal and mission is to keep youngsters off the street and away from social ills such as substance abuse and crime. We're currently preparing to partake in the SWD Coastal Region competition and need help in the form of sponsorships to help the teams to perform. Sponsorships in cash or kind will be appreciated. We have a need for jerseys, shorts, boots, socks, pole protectors, defense bags, water bottles, first aid kits, cones and branding material. Supporting sponsors' logo will be displayed on clothing, branding and gear. To assist, contact our chairperson, Mr. James Smith, on 076-271-2343 or secretary, Mrs. Joanna Noordman, at 076-524-7548, or you can deposit the donation into the Untouchable Rabbits Capitec Savings Account, number 252-080-6814. 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
4: 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Erudite College, we do training in adult matric, learners to license, early childhood ECD development, auxiliary social worker. 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The CSPR MOB, Civil Service Retail Pension Movement Agenda, sal elke eerste en derde week van die maand by Duitskerk in Oudtshoorn wees om registraties te doen, op om daar te zien. 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
6: 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The Myrtle Tree NPO, a shade for single moms. 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WhatsApp the word pregnant to 084-773-6030. WhatsApp the word pregnant 084-773-6030.
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7: Hello. Yeah, I know what time it is. 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You know I miss you so much. 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
1: 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Swing the night away with R&B and jazz star Alicia October. Our MC Paul Amas and DJ Des brings the best music. 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Morrister High. Swing the night away.

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1: Community cooperation remains one of the most effective weapons in a fight against crime. I encourage anyone with information to report it anonymously through the available reporting channels. 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
0: Usaziwayo umolemo Job Job Marohwanye ubanjiwe ngokuxhumene nesiganeko sibandakanye umqhubi e-hailing e-Eden Valley Gauteng. 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

0: 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Never Go Home. 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Alright, welcome back if you just joined us, man. It's 060-505-2693. I'll see if I can get our sporting guy. It'll be nice to have him back on the show, you know. It's been a while. A lot of things have been happening. So yes, I trust and hope that we will get him. Not this one. I'm talking about Alistair Milando. Yes, I miss the guy, man. I miss him. Alistair Milando en Nabil Damens. Nabil, as jy my nou luister vir my nou, brother, is goed om te skinder van jou, ne? Langlaas gesien, broer, ek hoor die man mos net op die radio. Hy en Alistair Milando. Dis nou manne daai wat jy net op Eden FM hoor op 'n Vrydag aand. Alistair Milando en Nabil Damens, dis ons sportmanne by die program Ultimate Sport Show. Ja, jy kry vir hulle Vrydag aande tussen 7 uur en 8 uur, baie gekompakte program, interessante goedjies wat jy hoor daar, ne? So, Alistair, as jy naar die radio luister, gee my indikasie daar, broeder, is jy gereed vir ons sessie, wat ons later gaan het, ne? Ons sport sessie, laat weet van my, en groete ook daar aan Nabil Damons. Alright, I got a bit of news that I would love to share with you, important news, mind you, from Postbank. 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Postbank is an authorized financial service provider, and you heard it right here on the Midday Connection. You know, we talk about a lot of things on the Midday Connection, and we discuss a lot of things, you know. And I like that, you know, I like that, where we have a chat about certain issues, certain things, you know. And one issue, honestly, one issue that comes to mind is transport costs, you know. Now, talking about transport costs, should not stop you from finding a job. Well, the Western Cape government is helping job seekers in George with 6 free Go George bus rides for job interviews and other work-related travel. Now register at gettingyoutowork.westerncape.gov.za and then, hey, you stand a chance, man. Goodness, you stand a chance, you know, to take advantage of that opportunity, which I think is a brilliant idea, you know, brilliant idea in the sense that you get a chance, you know, to do a lot of things, you know, get a jump start, you know, jump start. We're not everybody so lucky to achieve that, you know, but here we have it with the Western Cape government and Go George teaming up together and coming up with this brilliant initiative. All right. So yes, if you just joined us, welcome back. Welcome back right there to your number one in the Southern Cape. It's got to be in FM, your voice in paradise. And I see now what the problem is here. But yeah, oh, goodness. Well, let's get ourselves ready for, you know, another classic, you know, that I would love to share with you. One of my personal favorites. And I see it's on the playlist. I don't know if you remember this song. It's a beautiful song. It comes from the compilation, the Essential Michael Jackson compilation. And there's a movie out, mind you, of this man. It's done by a little nephew of his. You know, actually his brother, Jermaine, is behind the whole project. And there's a lot of controversy behind that, but let's leave that for something else. But my point is a brilliant idea showcasing the brother right there, MJ, in his prime, doing his thing, portrayed by his little nephew, Ish Jafar Jackson. But this time around, the real deal is here. It's got to be Michael Jackson with Man in the Mirror. Very good afternoon to you. Welcome to the Midday Connection.
1: Who am I to be blind, pretending not to see them?
0: you know the lyrics, man, don't be shy. And you know what to do. There's no judgment on this show, you know? Absolutely none.

Wiedersehen, Benny. Chibombo. Peace. And yes, taking us to the news at about 1 o'clock, we have a proudly South African group, you know, coming from the album The Final Countdown, The Gus Hits. Shibobo, TKZ. I don't know if you remember this, but

Every year, the National Sea Rescue Institute saves the lives of children just like me. Just last year, they rescued 1,548 people. Oh, and 70 animals. So that's more than 1,600 reasons why you should support the NSRI. And if that's not enough, how about a million reasons? That's right. The NSRI is giving away 1 million rand this year. And all you need to do to enter is donate. 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T's and C's apply.

Secret Love Song, yes. Little Mix, Right Here on Your Voice in Paradise. We're getting ourselves ready for the news, you know, the news headlines coming up in a bit. That's going to be happening in the next couple of minutes. But there's this song that's been really causing a commotion, man. Right here in the Southern Cape, it is called Touch Me Softly. I don't know if you can still remember this one, you know, but I played it last weekend, Friday. And I believe Paula Mas also did the same thing, you know, but there's nothing you can do about it. It's just one of those songs that you just have to listen to it over, you know, and over and over. Yes, Touch Me Softly. I don't know. Use your own imagination.

A very good afternoon. Welcome back. It's time for your news headlines. Right here on Eden FM, your voice in paradise. Two women have been sentenced in the Mossel Bay Regional Court for possession of protected and endangered flora. And Democratic Alliance leader George address at the party's Youth Day rally in Durban tomorrow, June 16. And police in Kales River have seized drugs with an estimated street value of 3 million rand during a raid at a local bed and breakfast. Parliament will convene the National Youth Parliament in Johannesburg today to mark the 50th anniversary of the 1976 student uprising and 30 years of South Africa's constitution. And finally, a bit of sporting news. Progress Rugby Club of George defeated Heidelberg, better known as Haby, 42-27 in the SWD Super League clash this past Saturday. That and your financial indicators all will follow at about 2 o'clock when we give you that complete bulletin at 2. For Eden FM News, I'm Sebastian Coleridge.

0: Ons bied beide stil en sparkling water, sowel as beskostigbare herfvul opsies. 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Manzi Water, water, gee lewe.
1: Yeah, I know what time it is. But I just had to talk to you. You know I miss you so much.
2: 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Our MC Paul Amas and DJ Des brings the best music. 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Snacks served. 90 years of excellence. Morris Ter High, swing the night away. I just want to dance the night away. Don't forget the name, the date, you know, the 26th of this month is going to be a massive one. Morris Ter High turns 90 years, all right? Brilliant stuff. Actually, brilliant indeed, man. Good things happen to those who wait, you know. All right, talking about good things, I've got the man by there, the Groove Master, talks about Y-O-U-ish. Have a listen to this one.

0: World on Fire, you know, that's the man for you right there. And you know that song of Loudy Beats, all right? Yes. Touch Me Softly. Mr. Hops, what do you think about the jam? It's my good friend, goes by the name of Paul Amas. No stranger to the airwaves of UNFM. Well, we all know the guy. He's getting himself ready, preparing himself. You know, he's getting himself mentally and physically. He's getting himself ready for the afternoon. You know, it's a process when you get yourself ready for a certain event or a certain gig, or even like the show. You know, you have to prepare yourself. And I think the Hops is mentally preparing himself, you know, for what's happening. The drive ocean, obviously. The stepping off, you know, of the start of the show, give the show a jump, motivational start with a, you know, with a blessing. Yes, that's the Hops for you right there. And he says the following about Loudy Beats. What do you think about the song, Paul?
1: Afternoon, Sebastian Kelrich and our dear listeners. My brother, this song, this one. Ah, oh, come on. Oh, Xavier. Xavier, my bro.
0: What say you, my bro? Thank you so much, Ops. We appreciate that. You know, with that being said, it's 20 minutes away from the hour of 2 o'clock. And we've got a positive thought that I love to share with the rest of, you know, the midday family, I would call you guys, right? Yes, because we want huge, big family, right? Friends, as we pause in the middle of our day, yeah, well, let's remember every challenge is a chance to grow, and every act of kindness can ripple into something greater. You know, even when the world feels heavy, you know, feels there's no way out, there's always light to be found in gratitude, laughter, and community like you and me and what we share. You know, take a deep breath today, smile, and know that you, yes, like Jazzy D said, you, yes, you matter. Your voice, your presence, your story. Yeah, now let's carry that into the afternoon, because together we can make today brighter. You know, I believe that. I firmly believe that. You know, thank you so much. Hi, Sebastian. Enjoy your show. Please, please, please. The most beautiful girl in the world. Yes, bye. By Charlie Rich. Thanks, Elise from Dazzledorp. Thank you so much, Elise. It's good to know that you are tuned in this afternoon, all right? Very good afternoon to you.
2: Good afternoon, Sebastian. Good afternoon, Sebastian.
0: Goedemiddag.
2: Thank you for the mooie muziek. I will net hier eens van pastoor en sy familie baie sterkte sê met die ingaan van die geliefde. 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
0: Yes.
2: Dankie Sebas, van
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2: Van Volmoed. 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
0: Dank je, Katrina. Dan zei Ursula, Abdol voor mij. Nice jazz on the bus. Yo, I love it, I love it. All right, thank you so much, Urshi. We appreciate you, man, we appreciate you. And talking about a nice song, you know, a nice song that really, you know, gets you going, gets you up and about. I love that. I love that. That's what we do, you know. That's what we do. We encourage one another and we bring out the best in one another. All right, and talking about bring out the best... You know, there's this one.

It is the Man View right there. Yes, the Clapton remix. It's Elton John featuring Dua Lipa. You know, there was another South African guy. You know, it goes by the name of, I think it was DJ Cleo. He came up with this song. It's called Goodbye. I don't know if you can remember that. Featuring DJ What What. And yes, from the album Escaleni. Remember you had Escaleni 1, 2, 3. Yeah, this is the one. You know, I don't know about this one. Ish. This brings something to it, you know. Yeah, seeing that it's Youth Day tomorrow, quite a big day in South African history, all right? Yes, and to all the youth, it's going to be Youth Takeover tomorrow. Yeah, we're looking forward to that one, right? And we have young ones, the youngsters, hey, the leaders of tomorrow, they're going to be gracing the airwaves from the breakfast show right down to the afternoon drive. Here's the man for you, DJ Clear, DJ What What. Yeah, remember that name, What What. Saying goodbye.

0: 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Yes, an air break coming up, but ish, DJ What What and the man there, DJ Cleo, teaming up with that goodbye song. Goodness, man, I don't feel like saying goodbye, you know, the time flies. Obviously, when you're having some fun, you know, but definitely, that's a memory, that's a good one, that's, you know. Taking you back to a different kind of era with that one, you know, mental health. It's a serious issue, all right? Mental health is a serious issue. Listen to the following.
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0: You know what? Welcome back. It is just gone 8 minutes away from the hour of 2 o'clock, and I'm going to be with you up until 2. Your news coming up at 2, all right? So, yeah, stick around for that one. But at about 2 o'clock, it's Business Talk with Dr. Valisa Lear. It's going to be an interesting one, that one, I promise you. And then talking about the hops right there. Yeah, I've seen the ticket, you know, quite interesting. It says Morris Terre Secondary School presents Swing the Night Away. It's a winter bash, you know, for those who do not know. Morris Terre is turning 90 years. It's their anniversary, which the school started in 1936. Your goodness, up until now, 2026, it's a whole full 90 years. Goodness, 90 years of a celebration. So it's going to be a vibrant night, you know. There's vibrant R&B music. It's going to be played there. Vibrant R&B. It's going to be a live jazz performance by, let's get a drum roll that day, Alicia October. She's going to be gracing, you know, the stage, all right? And then, obviously, the MC that's going to be announcing her, you know, and add a bit of his own touch to it, none other than Paula Mus. And your DJ for that evening, it's going to be the man. Yes, DJ Des, who needs no introduction. Yes, well-known, very well-known. And he's known for doing his thing, you know. Well, if you don't believe me, have a listen.
2: I just had to talk to you. You know, I miss you so much. I've been thinking about you.
0: Morris Terre Secondary School turns 90. Join our grand winter bash on the 26th of June 2026, 7 p.m. at the school hall. Swing the night away with R&B and jazz star Alicia October. Our MC Paul Amas and DJ Des brings the best music. Tickets just 200 rand at the school. Bring your own cooler box. Snacks served. 90 years of excellence. Morris Terre High. Swing the night away. Just want to dance the night away. All right, there you have it. You know, that's what it's all about. It's going to be happening. And this is going to be happening on the 26th of June, 2026. Time, it's going to be starting at about 7 o'clock till late. That's what the ticket says. And the venue, it's going to be happening at Morris Terre High School Hall. You know, there's this group called Liquid Deep. I don't know if you remember them, but they were quite a, you know, quite a good one. And a couple of albums that they released, I know from Oscar Lashius, yeah, that's one of the albums, way back in 2023. And then they also released two on that. Yeah, they released two albums that year. It was Oscar Lashius, yeah, Oscar Lashius, yeah, not Oscar Lashius, Oscar Lashius. And then there was one on that album, Oscar Lashius. There was the song called, what was that song? Oh, it was Fairy Tale. Yeah, Fairy Tale. That was the name of that song. There was quite a hit there. But on the other one, you know, there was another one, you know, that came out. Fabrics of the Heart. You know, Fabrics of the Heart was my favorite one. Yeah, no, that's the one, you know. When I talk about my favorite one, it was this song. You know? Whenever you heard this song, you felt like, oh, goodness, man. You wanna do something, you know. Liquid Deep, they were two-man band. Members was Jonathan Hamilton, yes, better known as Zion. He was the vocalist there, and the DJ was Razor. Tabu. That's the guys for you, right? And they had this couple of hits, man. They started in 2007 and they brought out a couple of albums, you know. Ha! Let me tell you. Proudly South Africans doing their things. Like you, nah? Like you, yeah. Proudly South Africans.

0: And this is 2 o'clock, and it's time for your Muse at about 2 o'clock. And I must say, what a song right there. Makes me think of I'll Be Missing You when you're here. Faith Evans and teaming up with P. Diddy and 112 right there. And also a song that comes to mind is the one from the band called Simply Red. Yeah, Stars. And to add a bit to it, you might as well throw in some Make It Easy On Me, you know. Yes, if you're into that kind of jazz, you know. good stuff. But unfortunately, though, it is that time of the afternoon where we have to join the news team.
1: Yeah, I know what time it is. But I just had to talk to you. You know, I miss you so much. I've been thinking about you.
0: Morrister Secondary School turns 90. Join our Grand Winter Bash on the 26th of June 2026, 7 p.m. at the school hall. Swing the night away with R&B and jazz star Alicia October. Our MC Paul Amas and DJ Des brings the best music. Tickets just 200 rand at the school. Bring your own cooler box. Snacks served. 90 years of excellence. Morrister High. Swing the night away.

You are listening to NFM. The time is 2 o'clock. I'm Sebastian Coleridge with your news today. Two women have been sentenced in the Musselbay Regional Court for possession of protected and endangered flora. Bilen Duma, 27, and Bulungilen Twane, 53, were arrested at after 2,641 plants, including 516 from 16 endangered species, were discovered in a container in Kwanungaba during a joint operation in June last year. Both received 2 years prison terms, with 1 year suspended for 5 years, or a 10,000 rand fine. Conservation agencies welcomed the conviction, highlighting the importance of intelligence-led investigations and partnerships in combating environmental crime. Democratic Alliance leader Jordan Hill Lewis will deliver a keynote address at the party's Youth Day rally in Durban tomorrow, also June 16. The day is urging young South Africans to register to vote, stressing that participation is key to building a better future. The party highlighted service delivery success in municipalities such as Umgeni, Cape Town and Midvaal, saying more residents are choosing the DA to cleaner governance and a safer communities. The Youth Day message is clear: register to vote, support effective government and help shape South Africa's future. Police in Kyles River have seized drugs with an estimated street value of 3 million rand during a raid at a local bed and breakfast. A 29-year-old woman and a 35-year-old man were arrested after officers discovered Mandrax tablets, crystal methamphetamine, and 17,000 rand in cash hidden in a vehicle outside the premises. The suspects are expected to appear in the Kyles River Magistrate Court on Wednesday, the 17th of June. Authorities say the operation led by policing is disrupting drug trafficking networks in the Western Cape. Parliament will convene the National Youth Parliament in Johannesburg today, marked the 50th anniversary of the 1976 student uprising and 30 years of South Africa's constitution, held under the theme Youth Empowerment for a Suitable Future. The session will reflect on the conditions' impact on quality, cohesion and youth development. Survivors and activists will join a panel discussion on the events of 16 June 1976. The program concludes an opening address by NCOP chairperson Rafilwe Mtshweni Tsepane and closing remarks by National Assembly Speaker Toko Dediza, with a broad youth representation participating. And finally, a bit of local sport news. Progress Rugby Club of George defeated Heidelberg Highbeats 42-27 in the SWD League clash on Saturday. Leading narrowly 21-17 in halftime, Progress surged ahead in the second half, scoring 6 tries to Highbeats 3. Winkland Wachman and fly-half Eric Zana each crossed twice, despite playing nearly 60 minutes with 14 men after a red card. The home side impressed with attacking rugby. Highbeats started strongly but faded, and their second and third teams also suffered defeats, marking it a disappointing day for the club supporters. And finally, a look at your financial indicators a short while ago. The rand traded against the US dollar at 16.26 cents, the euro at 18.89, British pound at 21.84. Gold is selling at $4,468.43 a fine ounce. Brent crude is $93.46 a barrel, and Bitcoin is currently trading at $61,472.32. This is the end of your news bulletin, compiled by the NFM News team. Stay tuned. Your weather report follow shortly. All right, welcome back. A look at your weather report for the West, North, and for the Southern Cape for tonight and tomorrow. That is Tuesday, the 16th of June, 2026. Outside, the rust and dust, minimum of 5 and a maximum of 16, with sunny weather conditions that's been forecasted.
for the Little Karoo. Moving along to the coastal areas, that is your George Mussel Bay, Wilderness and Eisner. Sedgefield and Bedburg Bay 9 and a max of 16 can be expected with sunny conditions. Albertina Rivers in Heidelberg 7 and 17 with sunny conditions. Calisdorp, Ladysmith and Zoa 7 and 17 as well with sunny conditions. Swellendam 6 and a max of 15 can be expected with sunny conditions. Uniondale 6 and a max of 14 can be expected with sunny conditions. The weather is brought to you by the Weather Office in Cape Town. 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

It was a moonlit night in old Mexico. I walked alone between some old adobe haciendas. Suddenly, I heard the plaintive cry of a young Mexican girl.

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0: Our school Molster High is 90 years old and we are having lots of fun.
1: Yes, we are celebrating 90 years of excellence with a grand winter bash on the 29th of June 2026 at 7 p.m. at our school hall. Come and swing the night away with a vibrant R&B and jazz performance of Alicia October.
0: Our MC and DJ for the evening is flamboyant Mr. Paul Emmons. He will bring the best music and fun. Bring your cooler box, a snack box will be served.
1: Tickets only 200 rand, available at school. Come and swing the winter away. See you there!

Good afternoon, here is Anas Guba with your niece at the 3 o'clock. Yes, 3 minutes past two exactly. But here she is with your Isikosa news, weather and financial indicators. Over to you, Ms. G.

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0: I'm telling you, dis Tino met Katarina Malherbe hier op Eden FM se Afternoon Drive. Na die advertensiebreek is dit tyd vir die gemeenskap dagboek. So bly ingehaak en bly ingeskakel. Dit is maandag die 15de Junie 2026. Kan jy nou meer? Kijk by Junie, sien jylle wat in Junie? Sien jylle wat in Junie Eden FM? Junie is alweer vandag bezig om te gooi, om te chipa. En ons is nog bydag ook. Oh, mense.
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2: 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Asthma can be managed. 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

0: George, die wag is verby. 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
5: It is now time for the Eden FM Community Diary. There is no tijd voor de gemeenschap dagboek.
6: 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Talk to Yvette 044-874-5085. You can also talk to Reverend Johannes Michels on the following number 083-967-3172, 083-967-3172, or talk to Auntie Molly on 06-33-153-3840 06-33-153-3840 Mr. Ree Live presents the Reckless Love of God concert. All proceeds in aid of the rebuilding of the Hope family in Putia Park with Julia Klassen, N1 Josie, Chosen, Max Gozo, Reggie B, Leclou, Manny Veso. It takes place on Saturday 25th of July 2026 at 2 p.m. hosted by Denver Fragom and Ingrid Polis of Seven de Laan. This is a free event for all to enjoy. If you feel led to support the rebuilding of Hope Family Protea Park, a love offering would be sincerely appreciated. It takes place on the 25th of July at the Park Dean School Hall. For more info, you can contact the number 0693974294. 0693974294. And there will be food stalls available. The Rainbow Athletics Club in George invites you to the Palm Tire 10K and 4km Color Run on Saturday the 27th of June 2026 at 8 a.m. in Courtney Street, George. Remember, it's an ASWD 10km Championship and it's been presented by the Rainbow Athletics Club in collaboration with Palm Tires. Call Palm Tires on 044-874-4734. And be part of this wonderful fun run. 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Apostle Francois Philander releases his brand new book, Behind the Second Veil, Entering the Most Holy Place with Freedom and Authority. Step into the veil. If you want to get hold of a copy of this book, you can make contact with Apostle Francois Philander. The number is 084-664-7661. Francois Philander, 084-664-7661. The Untouchable Rabbits Rugby Football Club's goal and mission is to keep youngsters off the street and away from social ills such as substance abuse and crime. We are currently preparing to partake in the SWD Coastal Region competition and need help in the form of sponsorships to help the teams to perform. Sponsorships in cash or kind will be appreciated. We have a need for jerseys, shorts, boots, socks, pole protectors, defense bags, water bottles, first aid kits, cones and branding material. Supporting sponsors' logo will be displayed on clothing, branding and gear. To assist, contact our chairperson, Mr. James Smith, on 076-271-2343 or secretary, Mrs. Joanna Noordman at 076-524-7548, or you can deposit the donation into the Untouchable Rabbits Capitec Savings Account, number 252-080-6814. 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
7: 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Erudite College, we do training in adult matric, learners to license, early childhood, ECD development, auxiliary social worker. With branches in George Nice now, we've got you covered. For next year, we will open in Humansdorp, Mosselbay and Oudtshoorn. You can also study Saturdays or online. For info, contact 060-970-4817. That's 060-970-4817. Erudite, bringing training to your doorstep. The CSPRMOB Civil Service Retreat Pension Movement Agenda sal elke eerste en derde week van die maand by Duitskerk in Oudtshoorn wees om registraties te doen. 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
9: 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The Myrtle Tree NPO, a shade for single moms, as a 24-hour crisis pregnancy support line. Finding out you're pregnant and can't be very stressful, dealing with the disappointment and worries can make it difficult to know what to do. You may feel under pressure to have an abortion or suicide may look like the best solution. The Myrtle Tree NPO have a 24-hour support line available from anywhere in South Africa. We are to deal with the disappointment, advise you on their way forward, and guide you in sharing the news with your family and friends. 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WhatsApp the word pregnant to 084-773-6030. WhatsApp the word pregnant 084-773-6030.
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The Bossa Soul Mix on your drive time show. 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Ms. G, without any further ado, it is straight over to you.

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1: The severe weather has caused significant damage to key road networks connecting the Central Karoo and Garden Route, affecting how we transport patients to specialist services in George. Our priority is ensuring that patients continue to receive the care they need. We have implemented a range of mitigation measures, including alternative transport routes and redirecting some patients to Worcester Hospital where appropriate. I'd like to thank HealthNet and EMS teams for their dedication, and I ask patients and families to please work with us during this temporary period as we continue to protect access to healthcare.
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1: That was Sanazo Guba with your 5 o'clock news, weather and financial indicators in Isikosa. Thank you very much, Sanazo. You must take good care. The time exactly 7 minutes past the hour of 5. Jy bly ingehaak en ingeskakel, want binnen die volgende minuut of wat gesels ek saam met 3 groot maniere. Ek voel baie klein in die teenwoordigheid. So hou jou oor by die draadloos as jy meer wil hoor. 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
2: Hou op om geld te mors op advertenties wat mense vergeet. 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Live op die lig en live ter plaatse. 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Eden FM, wat luisteraars reg oor die tuinroete in kopers ontskep.
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Oh, I've been up real high where I thought I didn't need anybody. 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Oh, I found that material things,

didn't really have any value at all. That I was a lonely man, a man with no direction, with no purpose, with no one to love and no one to love me for me.

Attention employers. The Compensation Fund reminds you that submissions for the 2025 Return of Earnings are open until the 30th of June 2026. Submit online on www.labour.gov.za, then Online Services, then ROE Online, then Employer Registration and ROE Submission. Late submissions will incur a 10% penalty, and interest will be charged on overdue accounts after 30 days. Remember, employers must report any changes to business details within 7 days. All current letters of good standing are valid until the 31st of May 2026. For assistance, call 0800 321 322 or 0860 105 350. 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

0: As jy van oudsoring en is moeg van die stof en vuil kar, gee jou motorbande jou eindlose probleme. 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
1: Ja, nee, excuse, ons kan jou nou nie hoor nie, en die Jason van die van Eden FM.
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0: Ek is advokaat Madeline Skippers Olifant, die aanbieder van Legally You. Maandagaande tussen 9 en 10 op Eden FM. Ons praat oor verskillende aspekte van geslagsgebaseerde geweld of gender-based violence. Wat jou te doen staan en waar jy kan aanklop vir hulp. Skakel in vir Legally You met advokaat Madeline Skippers Olifant. Maandagaande om 9 op Eden FM, jou stem in die paradijs.
1: 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Legally You is a community-based organization committed to empowering communities through legal awareness, legal education, support and access to information, particularly in the fight against gender-based violence and femicide and domestic violence. Legally You is also proud to be a stakeholder of the Garden Route District Community Police Board and works in partnerships with SAPS and the Gender-Based Violence and Femicide Task Team to strengthen community safety, legal awareness and access to justice. Tonight's program focuses on protection orders, specifically with regard to domestic violence, and in particular how to complete the application form correctly. We will explain the process, discuss important sections of the forms, and provide practical information to assist victims and community members in understanding their rights and the legal remedies available to them. Please note that this program is intended for legal awareness and educational purposes only. The information shared during this broadcast does not constitute legal advice, does not create an attorney-client relationship, and should not be relied on as a substitute for professional legal assistance. Listener discretion is advised. Tonight's discussion may include reference to domestic violence, abuse, harassment, intimidation, and other sensitive topics, which may be distressing to some listeners. If you or someone you know is in immediate danger, please contact SAPS on 10111. Ambulance or emergency and medical emergency services 1077 or the Gender-Based Violence Command Center on 0800 428 428, or you can just SMS please call me to the Gender-Based Violence Command Center, which is #*120 7867#.

0: Opsoek na gehalte kruide en huursware teen sakpaspryse. 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

Eden Jazz with Castro Leholo for the cool in you. I like the way it flows. 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

That is why I tune in every Monday evening between 10 and 12 midnight, right here on Eden FM. Eden Chase with Castro Liholo for the cool in you.

Good evening, listeners. We're tuning to Eden FM, Eden Jazz with Castro Lehulu. Tonight I'm bringing you one artist only, one famous artist in South Africa, an artist born in Mpumalanga on the 23rd of the third month in 1947. Unfortunately, he passed on the 12th of the 7th month of 2017. The jazz, South African jazz fusion and Mbaqanga artist, a guitarist and a vocalist. And that person is Raymond Chekapa Phiri, a son of a guitarist and a migrant labor who runs from Malawi, came into South Africa as a migrant labor. This artist followed the footsteps of his father, by the way. Ray Chekapa Phiri, that is the music that I'm gonna bring you tonight, and I'm gonna take from the almost from all his albums. The entire show will be from Ray Chekapa Phiri, where he appears with Itsitimela as his group, but is coming from a group called Cannibals that he have established in the early 70s. And after the disbandment of that group, he established the group Itsitimela. An artist that is well known with his music that is opposed to the apartheid system at the time, and at some point in time he got in loggerheads with some cultural groups in South Africa during the hype of the apartheid system or the struggle against apartheid. He participated in a sellout show called Graceland, very critical by many people on that particular show, but it ended up being embraced in some circles of South Africa and circles of the world because South Africa was suffering from a cultural boycott at the time. Ray Chekapa Phiri, that's what I'm gonna give you tonight. And I'm gonna give you from various albums of his. I'm gonna give you from albums Fire, Passion and Ecstasy, Unfinished Story, Steam Tracks Rewind, and the list is endless. This is a great artist, ladies and gentlemen. An artist who have been honored and an order of a Kamanga was bestowed on him by the South African Democratic Government. Ray Chekapa Phiri, and I'm gonna kick off with beautiful three songs from Brare, and those songs that we're going to kick off is Fire, Passion and Ecstasy, followed by Highland Drifter, and a most popular song, Zwakala. I hope you're going to enjoy these songs, and I hope this show of tonight is gonna take you through a journey way, way, way, way, way back. And as we close the Youth Month today, most of these songs are relevant to those songs that were used in South Africa as defiant songs to the apartheid system. Ray Chekapa Phiri, Fire, Passion and Ecstasy, Highland Drifter, Zwakala. Enjoy those beautiful songs. Fire person.

0: Thank you. Ladies and gentlemen, Nom Saskakane.
1: Yes, beautiful songs there from Ray Kip, Cheka Papiri, as an opening three songs. I'm gonna go to the take fives. For those who have just tuned in, you're tuning into Eden FM and Pumulang Castro Garihulu, bringing you the best of jazz on your number one radio station in the Garden Route. Let's take another five from Ray Piri. I'm gonna give you a beautiful song titled Unfinished Story. Look, listen, and decide. Siyaya Pambili. Rubbing sand in my eyes. Where did we go wrong? A very strong and a beautiful message. A message of resistance and resilience that is entailed in the content of each and every song. As I indicated earlier on, that this man was one amongst those culturally who stood the test of time in South Africa during the darkest days of the apartheid system. His music, mostly loved by young people at the time as motivational music. Some of his music was banned, which we're going to hear some of the songs, like Whispering in the Deep, you know, Rubbing Sand in Your Eyes. Those were the songs that were, you know, challenging the system at the time. Enjoy those beautiful five songs, listeners, from Ray Chikapa Piri.

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Oh my God. We're very fortunate. We are sons and daughters of great people. That's why we're standing before you and enjoying ourselves. We just want to take you a little bit back. You gotta look. And if you like what you see, listen to it. If it makes sense, then decide what you're gonna do with that.

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Eden Jazz with Castro Leholo for the cool in you. I like the way it flows. Its beats and rhythm always echoes and leaves us asking for more.

0: 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Eden Chase with Castro Leholo for the cool in you.
1: Hehehe.

0: The young lady, Angel, is a Thekwini girl.
1: Thanks, that's
0: Thank you.

0: The young lady, Angel, is a Thekwini girl.
1: Thanks, that's
0: good. Thank you, thank you.
2: Tell me, where did we go wrong? I hope you have enjoyed those beautiful songs from Brareche Kapapiri. I have to mention also, most of his music that I featured here is live songs. So we are in a live session with the late Brareche Kapapiri with his group Stimela, featuring your artists like your Nana Coyote. Let's take some music that was very educational at times and up until closely from the time when he was ailing and also about to retire within the music industry, particularly on stage, where he educated the public and the young people. Let's take five songs from an album where he participated on the battle against AIDS. He also contributed with a couple of songs in that, and here I've taken a song that was giving our society an awareness of the repercussions of the HIV virus in South Africa, particularly amongst young people. And this song is titled The Condom Song. And it's going to be followed by a song also contributing, you know, on the child protection awareness campaign, seeing the world through the eyes of a child. Then it's going to be followed by Zishova Ingolovane and a song again called Zantini and a song titled African Changes. So those five songs: Condom Song, Sing the World Through the Eyes of the Child, Zishova Ingolovane, Zantini, in African Changes. Enjoy those beautiful song, listeners.

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Good evening. 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We're just gonna tell it the way we want to tell it, because we believe that's the only way. And the only way is to say, we come a long way. Not us as Timela, no. We come a long way.

Eating Jazz with Castro Leholo for the cool in you. I like the way it flows. It's beats and rhythm always echoes and leaves us asking for more.

0: That is why I tune in every Monday evening between 10 and 12 midnight, right here on Eden FM. 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
1: African Changes, what a beautiful song. You could hear that gravel voice of Nana Coyote. Hey, what a beautiful and a wonderful artist he was. Wherever you find Bra Ray Phiri, you find Nana Coyote. Beautiful voice, gravel voice. A very, very, both of them were very funny artists, by the way. You know, jokey, their dances, you know. Yeah, beautiful music. And the songs that I'm gonna give you here is Shadows, Fears and Pain, I Long to Return, Who's Fooling Who. One other song that was so popular, Who's Fooling Who. Let's enjoy those beautiful songs. We are still tuned into Eden FM with Castro Leholo, bringing you the best of jazz on your number one radio station in the Garden Road. Ray Chikapa Phiri with Stimela featuring Nana Coyote, just giving you from his discography beautiful music, wonderful Afro soul music with an element of mpaganga and an element of jazz. Enjoy those ones, ladies and gentlemen. As I indicated, Shadows, Fears and Pain, I Long to Return, Who's Fooling Who. Enjoy.

0: Who's fooling a who?
1: Who's fooling a who?
0: High chance.
1: High chance.
0: I say.

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2: Shut up!
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0: You see?
3: You see?
0: If you are a rolling stone, you will roll and roll and roll and roll. Whenever you stop, the grinding stone will come and fix you. It will fix you and grind you into a pulp.
4: Wow, so quick, so sooner. We have come to the end. It's a time of the night where I have to say a very good evening to all of you. It was good to be with you for the 2 hours of jazz on Eden FM. I'm about to bow out. I'm going to bow out with beautiful songs from Prarage Kapapiri, saying, may his soul rest in peace. May the soul of those young people of South Africa who have given their lives for the future generation to live better than they lived, rest in eternal peace and rest in power. May Brare's soul also rest in power. Listeners, Pumlanga Rihulo leave you with beautiful song as we are about to strike the hour 12 o'clock midnight. I'm also gonna join you in that caravan of dreams. Whisper in the Deep, a song that was banned during the times. Beautiful song there with a beautiful message. Enjoy and have a good night's sleep. To those who are still at work, stay tuned on EFM. Till we meet next week, 10 o'clock, as the date between Castro Lihulu, Eden FM, and you, your wireless, your radio, is standing as long as we are breathing. Enjoy, ladies and gentlemen. I love you all. Good night.

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I like the way it flows. 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

That is why I tune in every Monday evening between 10 and 12 midnight, right here on Eden FM. Eden Chase with Castro Liholo for the cool in you.